let's run. It's a brand new dawn. Run, rabbits, run. They'll catch you in the morning. They crept on your tail. I know you wonder why you're so easy to hurt, so pale.

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Me whistling. 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

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And all your revelation. 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

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There's a thousand pretty women waiting out there. They're all living the devil may care, and I am just a devil with love to spare. So viva Las Vegas, viva Las Vegas. How I wish that

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If it costs me my very last dime, if I wind up broke, oh well, I'll always remember that I had a swing in time. I'm gonna give it everything I've got. Lady luck, please let the dice stay hot.